Mix 107.9, Edmonton's perfect music mix. From our relationship files, did you know doing little acts of kindness for your significant other can make you happier even if you don't get a thank you or an act of kindness in return? This is according to new research from University of Rochester. Listen to this. They found that people were much happier and they felt much closer to their partner on the days they went out of their way for their loved ones, even if their generosity went unnoticed. Now, this can be as simple as making them coffee in the morning or picking up their favorite takeout meal for dinner. Just doing something kind makes your life feel more meaningful. It's the act of you doing it, not the validation you get from the person receiving. So do something small, anything for the one you love without any expectation at all of a thank you. You're going to feel closer to them and you're going to feel awfully happy about yourself.

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Here's a trend you may be seeing yourself when it comes to wedding registries. Instead of asking for towels or toasters, more and more couples are asking for

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0: 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For my health and wellness files, band camp isn't just for kids anymore. More adults are heading off to summer music camp, and experts say it's amazing for their mental health. From jazz camps in Washington State to orchestra retreats in Pennsylvania, grown-ups are rediscovering the joy of making music together. Some are lifelong musicians. Others haven't touched their trumpet or clarinet since high school. But once they start playing again, they say their stress melts away. Forensic psychiatrist Carol Lieberman says making music is good for the brain. It activates parts of the brain tied to memory and focus, creativity and emotion. It also helps your brain make better neurological connections, which can help ward off dementia. And psychotherapist Jonathan Alpert says returning to an instrument you learned as a kid is particularly powerful because it combines memory and discipline and emotional reconnection. Plus, playing in a group boosts social connection, something a lot of us are missing these days. In fact, the artistic director of the New England Adult Music Camp in Maine says participation among adults over 60 has now doubled. And the social connection is the key reason why. A lot of these summer music camps for adults also have campfires, kayaking, and cocktail hours. Sign me up.
1: Okay, team, big game today.
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Fresh look, new energy, and yes, new ownership, but the same commitment to this community you've known for years. At River Valley, it's honest pricing from people who are your neighbors. Big city selection, small town values. Come see what we're building, inside and out.